Engine 342. Medic 342. Difficulty breathing. 2460. Glebe Street. Number 281. At the Stratford. Cross of Town Road and Vanderhorst Street. 42. George. Timeout 2013.

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0: 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I'm aware that you're already on scene. However, the patient is refusing transport at this time.
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engine 344, engine 341, engine 343, engine 345, ladder 341, ladder 345, medic 344, medic 341, battalion 304, safety 304, EDO 304, medic 345, residence fire with entrapment. 5715 Prelude 9, cross of Overture Drive and Opus Drive. 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Timeout 2049.

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Cross of Northwind Court and West 166th Street. 81 Tom. Timeout 20:58.

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Engine, 384. Sick person, 937 East 186th Street, number 220, at Bellbrook of Westfield, cross of Carousel Lane and Monon Trail, 84 Tom, timeout 2229.

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Injured person as a result of a battery. 12,959 Star Drive. Cross off Star Circle and East 131st Street. 92 William. 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

0: 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The caller went to check and the pipes were smoking and crackling.
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0: Do they have a decent location of where the sprinklers are going off at, or where this incident's at, what door number?
1: Negative, not at this time. First caller was a third party. Only information we have is piping on the roof.

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1: Engineer 3.
0: We're going to be on scene, two-story, large commercial building. We got nothing showing from the exterior. Evacuation is in progress. We'll be out investigating. Engine 383 will have command.
1: Engineer 3 on scene, two-story, large commercial building. Nothing showing from the exterior. We'll be the same. Scratching command 2329.

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2: Control timing.
1: Timing.
2: Arriving, I'll go in assume command.
1: I'm seeing assume command, 23, thank you.
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3: Go ahead.
2: 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A3 from command.
3: Go ahead for A3s.
2: A3's got a camera report.
3: We're on the roof right now with looks like building maintenance. We're investigating right now. It looks like smoke or something coming out of these, looks like exhaust fins for the roof. But as of right now, we're on the roof.
1: Command for patrol.
2: Command patrol.
1: Where will you be establishing command? Police would like to know to meet up with the drone.
2: We're down to mobile 360 right now. I'll let you know we're full set up, IC.
1: Clear. Okay.

0: 76 was, go ahead and go inside with, 84 crew.
1: I'm clear. We'll meet up with 84.
0: Should be on the Charlie side.
2: Information 383.
0: 383.
2: There appear to be vents going down into the cleaning room. 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
0: Okay, you guys are with maintenance.
2: Correct.
0: Okay. Just for information, you got 4s and 76s that should be going inside.
2: 4s and 76 is clear.
3: Man, from engine 84.
0: Of course.
3: We've tried our keys and Ladder 84's keys. 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
2: Command from engine 33. 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
0: Okay. 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
2: Oh, it's a bit of wing maintenance right now.
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1: Command Patrol.
0: Police established command for you to meet on the northwest side for command for their drone footage.
1: Okay, we're on the Alpha Bravo corner at door 3.
0: Clear.
2: Command from Ladder 384.
1: Go ahead, Force.
2: You have another sign up from us if we can't get in to knock block the door 8. 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
1: We should get a crew, get that trolley side open up. 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They're getting ready to go inside.
3: Ladder 4 from infantry, we have personnel going to open that door for you.
2: Clear, thank you.
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1: Command 82, you got Ritt.

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1: 050.
0: I'm with Ladder 1 at door 1. 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
1: Is that going to be on your Delta side, the south side of the building?
0: Going to be on the west side, south corner.

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1: Go through.
0: We have gone to the initial alarm where it was first activated. 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Would you like a face-to-face to figure out further?
1: What's the alarm that was going off? Was this a pulse station or a smoke detector?
0: Smoke detector. Maintenance states they pulled the fire alarm.
1: Okay, what's your location?

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0: 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We propped the door open on Charlie's side.

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1: Okay. 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
3: 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I've located the active pull station.
1: Hey, four from command.
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3: Are you clear on that?
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1: Chief.

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0: Says you're in the riser room. 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
1: Hi.
0: Speaking with maintenance, this is going to be a machine that had a failure. There's been no smoke, no fire. System's been isolated. 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We'll take this down to engine 3 and ladder 4. So remaining companies can pick up and start marking in. We'll hold the off channel and command the operator until we're complete.

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0: 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We're going to go check the roof.

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0: cars. 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

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Timeout 7:39.

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2: Can you confirm this is in the westbound lane, 116th Street?
1: Semi.

0: 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Not sure if that answers your question on east or west.
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1: Good.
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1: Still nothing.

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1: Go ahead.
0: Just information, we will be in service at a class until 5:30 p.m. at the Hamilton County Fairgrounds, so we will be responding from there.
1: Okay. Do you want me to put you in 71's district, or are you just going to take them from the fairgrounds?
0: Can you repeat traffic?
1: Do you want me to put you in 71's district, or are you just going to take calls from the fairgrounds?
0: Keep us in our district. We'll be responding to calls from the fairgrounds.
1: Okay.

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1: Go ahead, 393.
0: When you guys make it through the light, continue northbound and then turn in the Circle K lot.
1: Medic 394 clear, thank you.

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0: Additional alarm at 749, zone 10.
1: Clear, thank you. We're done just setting off alarms at 280 East 96th Street. You can dispatch as normal.
0: Thank you.

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Engine 373. Ladder 373. Battalion 307. Gas O inside of business. 13725 Havela Parkway. At Havela's. Cross of East 136th Street and East 141st Street. Respond on Ops 301. 77 John. Timeout 800.

Ladder 321, Battalion 302. Other explosion, 55, Cove Court, 21 David, timeout, 803.

0: Companies announced in Cabela's that there's a gas odor coming from the area of the meter, 805. Battalion's clear.
1: Ranger 77's clear. We're on scene. We'll be going to the meter. We'll be out investigating.
0: 77 clear.

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0: We do have an odor out here at this time. Not getting any readings yet. Can we start the gas company?
1: Yeah, I'm clear. Which side of the building are you on?
0: It'll be the Charlie side, back side of the building.

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Cross of Apple Drive, Applewood Circle, and College Avenue, Woodview, left drive. 45, boy. Timeout, 8:14.

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Engine, 371. Medic, 371. Battalion, 307. GI accident, South 16th Street, Cross Street, Maple Avenue. Respond on Ops, 301. 71 Frank, timeout, 818.

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Ambulance 377. Engine 373. Sick person 9669 East 146th Street, number 200, at Parkside Internal Medicine, cross of Cumberland Road and Prairie Lakes Boulevard, North Point Boulevard, 73 Paul. Timeout 839.

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Engine, 376. 6%, 5875. Venture Court, number 105. Cross off, dead end, and excursion, drive, 76. Boy, timeout, 844.

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Medic 344. Fainting now alert. 12900 Hazeldell Parkway. At Northview Church, cross of East Main Street and Plum Creek Boulevard. Timeout 8:45.

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0: Alright, so that's going from 256 in Lacey. Go ahead and mark this working instance, please.
1: I'm clear. Smoke showing from 256 in Lacey.

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Respond on Ops 301, 31 Edward, timeout 855.

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Cross off Logan Court and Joyce Avenue. Respond on Ops 301. 31 Edward. Timeout 856.

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2: Control tanker 331's on the scene, nothing showing. Tanker 331 will have command.
1: Tanker 331 on scene, nothing showing. We'll have command, ACE D8.

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1: Go ahead.
0: Do we have a different address for this? Because the smoke that I'm seeing is not in the same address you're giving us.
1: Yeah, stand by.
0: Control, engine 331. The smoke that I'm seeing is coming from about 2 Charlton Avenue and about Fall Road.
1: Do you have a specific address so I can look it up?
0: I don't. You can show us on scene also.
2: Engine 331, I need you to do an investigation inside. Homeowner stating that they see smoke coming from the east.
0: Clear.
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1: There should be a female with kids in the yard for this residence.
2: Correct. We're getting them transported across the street.
1: I'm clear.

0: 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Go ahead and stage out off of Deer Creek.
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Elwood Ambulance 775, Utility 331, Utility 355. Shooting, East 256th Street, Cross Street Cornell Road, respond on Ops 303, 31, boy, timeout, 902.

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3: Control from command.
2: Okay.
3: I'm going to release Medic 321 to take that shooting run on Cornell.
2: I'm clear. I'll put him on it. Medic 321, there's going to be an Ops 303. I can also disregard Elwood's ambulance if you would like me to.
3: Could you please?
4: Shooting, East 256th Street, Cross Street, Cornell Road. 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
3: Engine 321, can you bring a ladder and set up here at the front door, please? Control, excuse me, command to interior.
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1: Negative. We don't have any PD on scene.
0: Clear. They are on this run, though, correct?
1: That's correct.

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0: Units responded to 256 Cornell. This is actually going to be north of 256 on Cornell Road. PD arriving now.
1: Command for 374. We're staging out on Joyce.
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3: 15. 84 is unclear.
5: 75, same traffic.
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0: 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Engine, 373. Hemorrhage or laceration, 9600 East 146th Street, number 210. At Heritage Woods Senior Living, cross of Prairie Lake Boulevard, North North Point Boulevard, and Cumberland Road, 73 Nora. Timeout, 9:12.
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Medic, 345. Heart problems, 12,315 Pennsylvania Street, number 1101, at Wellbrook of Carmel, cross of Old Meridian Street and City Center Drive. 45 boy, timeout, 917.

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1: Go ahead.
0: Never mind, I think I hear you. 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
0: Just was checking your location. 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
1: Yeah, we're pulling in the parking lot right now.

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0: Can we show engine 321 back on station? In that run. I'm not sure where that was. The ladder went, but the engine didn't.
1: Okay.
2: Tell ladder 393.
1: Ladder 393.
2: We're on the scene. Two vehicles versus a motorcycle. There appears to be no major injuries. Ladder 393, we'll have command, we'll be investigating.
1: Ladder 393 on scene. Two vehicles. You'll be investigating with command, 953.

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Safety 304. Commercial alarm. 14,550 Clay Terrace Boulevard, number 100, at Pies and Pints, cross of West 146th Street, Western Way, and Walter Street, Nissan and Ops, 301, 41 Henry, timeout, 954.

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3: Control 10-04.
1: Okay.
3: I'm on the scene, Thousand Pines. I have nothing showing. I do have some construction people present. I'll go ahead and have command out 01.
1: I'm clear.
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2: Manager 346. Yeah, they're just operating. They're in test mode right now. Normal operations right now, according to the security guard. We're going to stay on scene and help them investigate the panel. All other units can disregard.
0: I'm clear. Control, you clear? Terminate command, release the ops channel, the operator, all units in service. With the exception of engine 346, we'll go back to control.
1: 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Releasing the ops and operator, releasing all units with the exception of engine 346.

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1: Okay, you said code 700C at 1905 Indianapolis Road in Lebanon?
0: Yes, just code 700 at that location, correct.
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1: Go ahead. I'm right around the corner.
0: Okay. You can disregard if you're around the corner. You can come on up.
1: Hey, I'll be there in a minute.

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0: How far is PD out?
1: Stand by.
0: Gonna be a confirmed 10-0 as well.
1: I'm sorry, say that again.
0: Confirmed 10-0.
1: Okay.

0: 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Traffic for control, you're extremely low.
1: It's utility 331. 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

0: EDO 304, engine 344, medic 341, unconscious or fainting, 14,598 Lowe's Way, at Lowe's, cross of Danbury Drive and East 146th Street, East Greyhound Path, 44 Frank, timeout 10:39.
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Medic, 391. Injured person as a result of a fall, 13,638. Benchgrass Lane, at Verizon Wireless, cross of East 135th Street, Parkside Drive, and Gatsby Drive, 95. Charles, timeout, 10:49.

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0: I've been advised that our MIHP officer is going to pick up the bariatric.
1: Okay. Do I mark him en route now or wait until he hits up?
0: Wait until he hits up. They've got to get out to station 44 first.
1: Okay. Thank you.
2: Control car 47.
1: Car 47.
2: 47 and 472 are heading to get the ferry bus. Who are we responding with?
1: Medic 383 at Bridgewater. Do you want me to put you on the call?
2: Yeah, that's fine. 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
1: Okay.

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1: Medic 383 from car 47.
0: Go ahead, car 47.
1: You need us to respond. Lights and sirens are on the quiet.
0: Negative on the quiet.
1: Okay, clear. 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

0: 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Timeout 11:23.
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2: 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We'll just have fours do the investigation.
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0: He was cooking bacon, smoked up his apartment. 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

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Adam. Timeout 11:35.

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Timeout 11:36.

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0: 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Adam, timeout, 11:52.
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2: 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Ladder 391, are you clear on that traffic?

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Timeout, 1200.

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Injured person as a result of a fall. 1078 3rd Avenue Southwest. Cross of West Carmel Drive and Gradle Drive. 41 David. Timeout 1222.

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Engine 373. Ambulance 377. Battalion 307. PI accident. 14,570. Money Drive. At Jagger's. Cross off East 146th Street, Tomwood Way, and East 141st Street. Refund on Ops 301. 73 Paul. Timeout 1237.

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1: Ladder 373 on scene. Looks like we got a two-car PI. We're going to be in the parking lot of Jaggers. 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You can disregard the battalion.
2: I'm clear. Battalion 307, are you clear? Undisregard.
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Chest pain. 12,492. Melrose Circle. 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Edward. 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

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Outside gas odor. 325. Shoshone Drive. 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Timeout 1300.

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Cross of West Carmel Drive and Gradle Drive. 41 David. Timeout 1310.

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0: Has Ladder 341 been dispatched for this lift assist?
1: I did a switch. Maybe they won't. I'll try it again.
0: You can take them off. We're close enough. We can take that lift assist now.
1: All right. I'm not going to dispatch. I'm just going to change units again. I'm sorry, I thought they knew they were supposed to go.

0: Control from Ladder 341.
1: Ladder 341.
0: We had a screen for a lift assist. We didn't get any tones. And now we don't have anything. Are we disregarded or what?
1: You are disregarded. It's my fault. I thought you guys knew that Engine 341 wanted you to go. I did an exchange instead of dispatching you. Now they said they can take it.
0: Okay, Claire, we were not aware of that.
1: My mistake. Sorry about that.
0: That's okay. Thank you.

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A2 Henry. 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

Medic, 375. Engine, 373. Sick person, 17,000. Mercantile Boulevard, at Meyer, cross of Town and Country Boulevard, and Pleasant Street, 73. Boy, timeout, 1333.

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Unknown call for EMS. 13,322 Lantern Road, cross of Gillingham Lane and Wrexham Court, 91 Frank, timeout, 1345.

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Ladder 372. Unconscious or fainting. 1667 Sheridan Road. Number 27. At the Lodge at Harbor Manor. Cross of Stone Harbor Drive and Midcombe Place. 72 John. Timeout 1346.

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1: 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On the alarm company, advised that it was a patient requesting medical help that couldn't say why or wouldn't say why. 94 years old.
0: Clear, thank you.

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Medic 342. Medical alarm. 11156. Crooked Stick Lane. Cross of Preston Trail and Ditch Road. 42. Adam. Timeout 1357.

of the fall, 10,343 Orchard Park Drive West, cross off Valley Road and Orchard Park Drive South, 45 Frank, timeout, 13:58.

Engine 341. Medic 381. Chest pain. 12,251. Monon Trail. App Monon Trail City Hall Trailhead. Cross off Gradle Drive and East 111th Street. 41 David. Timeout 1358.

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At Monon Trail City Hall Trailhead. Cross of Rail Drive and East 111th Street. 41 David. Timeout 1400.

0: 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Chest pain. 12251 Monon Trail. At Monon Trail City Hall Trailhead. Cross off Rail Drive and East 111th Street. 41 David. Timeout 1400.
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0: We're here by City Hall, near where the bridge is on the Monon. 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

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Mental, emotional, or suicide attempt. 16,280 Red Clover Lane, cross of Pennycrest Drive and Golden Aster Port, Golden Aster Drive. 76 Edward. Timeout 14:05.

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Medic 394. Headache 9999 East 121st Street. Cross off exit 5 Parkway, Cumberland Road, and Crossroads Lane 94 Frank. Timeout 1456.

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Engine 371. Odor inside a building. 301 Noble Creek Drive. At home. Cross of Cherry Street and Pleasant Street. Clover Road. 75 Ocean. Timeout 1501.

Medic, 331. Rescue, 331. Back pain, 12,546. Woodville Street, cross of Essig Avenue and Street 15. 31 George, timeout, 15:02.

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Engine 376. Engine 374. Battalion 307. Gas line cut. Lace bar court. Cross street service very circle. 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Timeout 15:03.

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0: We're on the scene of at home. We have nothing visible from the exterior, and evacuation is not in progress. Engine 375 will be out investigating.
1: Engine 375 on scene, no evacuation, nothing showing to be investigating 1505.

0: you know, en route to Lace Park Court and service Barry Circle. Just information. Center point's clear. They'll be calling back with an ETA. You have winds of 3.4 miles per hour out of the west. Car was pinging around 6286 Lace Park Court.
1: Ladder center, keep clear.
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1: Good.
0: Can you grab the cow when you get on scene?
1: Control R 372 is on scene. We're going to be at Lacebark Court in the cul-de-sac. We have some utility crews pointing us into the direction we'll be investigating.
2: Clear.
3: Battalion 307, engine 376.
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3: Engine 376, can you make your way to Buttonwood Drive? That should be just west of this address, and see if we can see if you get any readings over there.
1: We're clear. We're coming in from the north.
0: Battalion 307 from Ladder 372.
3: Go ahead, Ladder 372.
0: So, yeah, we're on that cul-de-sac on Lacebark Court. The utility crews out here said that they hit a main. We don't have any readings currently, but we can hear it leaking. It doesn't look like any of the four homes that are on the cul-de-sac are occupied at this time.
3: Okay, battalion's clear.
4: It's Rescue 331. Are you in Lot 7?

0: Italian 37 from Mayo 372. We're going to check on a couple houses that are on that street that may be occupied, and then also we're going to pull a line.
1: I'm clear, Lido 372.

0: Engine 374, when you get here, you can just stage at the back of this lay spark court on service battery. We've got a hydrant back here in the cul-de-sac.
1: 74 is clear. 74 is arrive control.
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0: 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Where'd you want us to park the truck? Is the hydrant by you?
1: They've got a hydrant back here by ladder 2, back in the cul-de-sac by them. If they need it, you can just stage right there and walk up if you want for right now.
0: We're clear.
2: Seventy-five from 71. We're on the Charlie side.
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0: Command for 74, do you need the police officer for anything out here by me?
1: I don't think so. I mean, you're blocking the drive fine. The wind's blowing the other direction, so I think he can go.
0: Okay, I'll let him go.

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1: Go ahead.
0: Yeah, 76, if you go to on Buttonwood, if you check maybe around Hickory Way, we've got a tree line between us and you. I don't think we're going to get anything, but just in case, I thought we'd check downwind.
1: Four clear, we should be there in 2 minutes.
0: Thank you.

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1: We're not getting anything as far as readings go. We did have a neighbor over here said she smelled gas. No readings.
2: Okay, battalion's clear. You might hang out over there a little bit. Let's see what happens. It sounds like a pretty decent week.
1: Yeah, I can hear it from these backyards.

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1: Go ahead.
0: Yeah, Jim, you might check a little further down, like the red bud. Looking at the wind direction on my phone, it looks like it might be blowing right over there in the back of that red bud circle.
1: Clear, I'm one house north of red bud, and I've got, I can smell it here, just still no readings.
0: Okay, clear. Thank you.

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1: Okay.
0: Center point's on the scene. We have a ramp.
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0: The odor is definitely stronger at the end of Redbud Circle. There's no tree line there blocking it, but still no readings.
1: All right, well, that's good. I think if you guys just hang out there for a minute, center points here, we'll see, get some kind of timeline from them, and then we'll just make a decision.

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grass, 331, hanger, 355, grass or mulch fire, 21,695, State Road 37, at Riverbend Campground, cross of East 216th Street, and Essig Avenue, 31, George, timeout,

0: anger, 331, grass or mulch fire, 21695, State Road 37, at Riverbend Campground, cross off East 216th Street, and Essig Avenue, 31, George, timeout, 1532.
1: Control grass 331.
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grass, 355, grass or mulch fire, 21,695, State Road 37, at Riverbend Campground, cross of East 216th Street and Essig Avenue, 31 George, timeout, 1534.

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0: Hey, Jim, if you'll give me some readings from some manhole covers over there, let me know if you get anything in those. I don't think you will, but gas company recommendation, they're wanting to check a few manhole covers over there. And then if we don't get anything, you guys can mark back in.
1: Okay, we're clear. We're sitting on a cover right now. I did make contact with every resident that was home on this cul-de-sac to advise them of what was going on. There is a lady in one of them that is hearing impaired.
0: Okay, I'm clear. Yeah, he thinks they're going to get odor for a while, but he's confident the gas is going into the atmosphere from over here. So, but he did say he wouldn't mind checking a few sewers.
1: Clear.
2: Do you want to south on Strawtown or a different road?
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0: 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No change in readings.
1: I'm clear. You guys can mark in.
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1: 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We're a little spread out.
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1: 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Looks like K-41's headed that way.
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0: Engine 346 from Medic 3, check from ADO 304. You need anything additional brought up other than the cop?
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Engine 343, Medic 344, chest pain, 10,101, Gray Road, at American Aggregate, cross of East 106th Street and Haven Point Boulevard, 43 David, timeout, 1700.

Engine 344. Engine 341. Ladder 341. Battalion 304. Gas odor inside a residence. 14066. James Dean Drive. Cross of Knightstown Drive. East Knightstown Way and John Dickinson Drive. Respond on Ops 301. 44. Adam. Timeout 1715.

Engine 397. Medic 397. Sick person. 12,983. Venido. Trail. Cross of. Blush. Drive. And. Merlot. Lane. El Cheto. Drive. 97. David. Timeout. 1716.

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Cross of Bowens Boulevard and Northwest Drive. 83 George. 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

Medic, 371. Engine, 371. Sick person, 773, Watermead Drive. Cross Street, dead end, 71, David. Timeout, 1745.

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Residence fire, 2863, Vindy Knoll, Maine, Cross of, Amblewind Place, and Oliver, Maine. Respond on Ops, 301, 46, boy, timeout, 1749.

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0: I'm thinking of a small, single-story residence, nothing showing at this time. Evacuation in progress. We're on a hydrant. I have command on a windy Knoll Lane on Ops 301.
1: On scene, small single-story residence, evac in progress, nothing show at this time. On the hydrant with command at this time, 1755.
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0: I saw something in.
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0: It's just going to be burnt food in the oven. We can downgrade this and disregard all incoming units. Engine 346 will stay on scene and continue ventilating. You can release the option operator. We'll go back to control.
1: Burnt food in the oven. Engine 346 will stay on scene and continue ventilating. All incoming units can disregard. Disregard option operator, going back to control, 1756.

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0: 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Engine 346, Charlie, you're in emergency status on Ops 301. Please advise.
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At CVS. Cross of Cabela Parkway and Town Center Boulevard. 77 John. Timeout 1817.

Engine, 343. Medic, 344. Sick person, 5829 East 116th Street, number 132. At Victor Assistant Living, cross off River Drive West and Hazel Bell Parkway, 43. Boy, timeout, 1871.

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Engine 376. 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

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Engine 374. Difficulty breathing. 3288 Cicero Road, number 8. Cross of State Road 19 and East 206th Street, 74 Edward. Timeout 19:30.

Engine 376, ladder 372, residential alarm, 16301, Ray Road, cross of East 161st Street and East 169th Street, 76, David, timeout, 1939.

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0: 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Injured person. 9600 East 146th Street. Number 426. At Heritage Woods Senior Living. Cross of Prairie Lake Boulevard, North, North Point Boulevard, and Cumberland Road, 73, Nora. Timeout, 1952.
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2: 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They were in the process of exchanging and swapping out their detectors and what set off.

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1: 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It's like 1/4 mile from the house.
0: Clear. I'll wait until you advise.